I'm a crazy bitch. I do what I want when I feel like it. All I wanna do is lose control. You know that I'm a crazy bitch. I do what I want when I feel like it.

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I do what I want when I feel like it. All I wanna do is lose control. You know that I'm a crazy bitch. I do what I want when I feel like it.

0: was just like a song when we were young.
1: Minas BH.
2: Tastes like strawberries.

0: Minas, a alegria da grande BH.
1: Everybody gets high sometimes, you know.